as though God's power, which creates and sustains the cosmos, can flow through the person of faith for healing. We can also experience spiritual healing of the soul. Its source is the energy, the power, the spirit, the new being that appears in and through Jesus Christ. We heal the soul by bringing to bear the Salvator, the healer, the one who in person reconciled God and us, who opened the souls to the divine power. Where is this new being available? In scriptures, the liturgy, and the sacraments. May God today uncover his face to you. May God be gracious to you. And may God give you peace. In the name of the Father, and

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The current weather conditions for St. Croix. Isolated rain showers. The temperature is 83 degrees Fahrenheit. Winds E at 16 miles per hour. Humidity at 80%. Precipitation chance is 8%. 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

current weather conditions for St. Croix. Isolated rain showers. The temperature is 83 degrees Fahrenheit. Winds E at 16 miles per hour. Humidity at 80%. Precipitation chance is 8%. 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

climber coming after me. There's no wall you won't kick down, lie you won't tear down, coming after me.

This night was designed for God to move however he chooses. So if you're waiting on another structured song, you're not going to get it tonight. We wanted to build an altar right here in this place. Right here in this place. So wherever you are right now, build your altar now. Come on, build it. Build your altar. Some say, I don't know how to build an altar. Wherever there was a place that God spoke or he moved in any way, the people of God built an altar as an honor, sign of honor to him. Wherever God moved or wherever he made a way or whenever he did something or whenever he required a sacrifice. And our hearts must be willing to build an altar. Not only where we can bless him for all the things that he's done, but so we can give him everything that he is requiring out of us. So right where you are, build an altar. Go. Right now. Build it. Construct it. Build it with honor to the King of Glory.

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0: Come on, you know you can't do it on your own. 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
1: Lift it up, Lord.
0: Yeah.

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1: Come on, throw your hands up.

0: Come on, if you got resurrection power on the inside of you, you got to make a bigger noise than that, I think. God tells Moses, take these people and go here. I love Moses' response in Exodus 33. He said, there's just no way we're going to go, God, unless your presence goes with us. He understood that in the presence of God is fullness of joy, is strength for the journey that God had just asked him to go on. And I realize sometimes in church it's great to get under the shower of his presence, but I don't want to leave this place without his presence going with us. I need his presence Monday morning. I need his presence Tuesday on the 75-85 freeway. And God responds and says, I will personally go with you. And our prayer this morning needs to be, God, let your presence so consume us that we walk in it daily, not just on Sunday, not just enough to get through today, but the overflow of your presence. Thank you, Jesus. Can we just lift our voices, lift our hands, and just tell him, I need your presence, Lord.
1: Yeah. Let's sing this out together this morning.

desire you. We desire your presence, Lord. We're not here just for a service or just to sing songs, God. We're here to seek your face, the living God, the one true living God. Come on, you're the desire of our hearts, oh Lord. Let's sing it together.

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Come on, everybody, open your mouth and worship the Lord. He's worthy of the glory. He deserves the praise today. Come on, everybody, all over the room, open your mouth and worship. Lift your hands and bless him in this place.

Just throw your hands up in the air and receive it tonight. It's yours. If two or three are gathered in my name, I'll be in the midst of them. He's here. I feel him. I feel him. I feel him. I feel him. I feel him tonight. I feel him tonight.

like you. Come on, just lift up that kind of a worship in here that says there's none like you. Come on, continue to fill the room with worship right there. Holy God, Sovereign Savior, Holy.

situation, but your anthems cry in your season of impossibility is just to say, there's nobody like my God. All right. Facts change. Faith causes the facts to change in your favor.

God. 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So I just want you to understand that there's nobody like my God. And he told us a long time ago, about 2,000 something odd years ago, that I can do the impossible. He even said, listen, if it goes out of your realm of vocabulary, just say, I am that I am. Because I'm all of it. I'm all of that too. Anybody facing an impossible situation that you need God to show up in?

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If that's your cry, just lift your hands. 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Our soul cries out to you. Our flesh cries out to you. We want to know you. We want to encounter you in a deeper way. Seek your face tonight. If that's your cry, just lift your hands. God, we've come to meet with you tonight. Our soul cries out to you. Our flesh cries out to you. We want to know you. We want to encounter you in a deeper way.

all over this building, let's lift our hands in the presence of the Lord. We're going to worship Him. The Bible declares that we are to worship Him in the beauty of holiness. I want every hand lifted. If you want to close your eyes, go ahead and close them. But I want you to focus upon Jesus now. For He alone is worthy to be worshipped and worthy to be adored. Can I get an amen on that? Can I get an amen on that? The Bible records in Matthew chapter 2 and verse number 11. It says, when the wise men came to the place where baby Jesus was, it says, when they saw Him, they fell down and worshiped Him. Everybody say, fell down. They bowed down and they worshiped Him. And the scripture says, and then their treasures were opened, and they presented unto Him gifts. And therein is a glorious revelation of the Spirit. And it is this, that when you and I will humble ourselves and begin to worship, the treasure that is in this earthen vessel begins to open up. Somebody say yes. And the gifts of the Spirit of God that are within us begin to flow. I believe if we will worship God with our whole heart, our whole spirit and soul, God's presence and power will begin to move in this place. People can be healed and delivered even while we're worshiping and recording. Does anybody believe that with me? I want you to lift up your hands now and begin to lift up your voices. That's right. Just begin to open your own mouth and begin to worship Him. Out of your spirit, just begin to bless His holy name. If He's done anything for you, just begin to worship. Just begin to worship. That's right. Begin to worship. Begin to bless His name. Begin to bless His name. Come on and bless His name.

0: 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I am Benjamin Dube.
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0: Thank you for spending your time with us. And remember,
1: we've got the Spirit.
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0: We've got the Spirit.

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Better is a moment in your presence than an eternity anywhere else without. Better is a moment. You're better. The King of Glory. The earth is the Lord's and the fullness thereof. The world and those who dwell therein. For he has founded it upon the seas and established it upon the rivers. And who shall ascend the hill of the Lord? Who could stand in the holy place? He who has clean hands and a pure heart, who does not lift up his soul to what is false and does not swear deceitfully. Oh, you will receive a blessing from the Lord. You will receive the blessing of his presence and righteousness from the God of his salvation. Such is the generation of those who seek him, who seek the face of the God of Jacob. Take a breath. So lift up your heads, O gates, and be lifted up, O ancient doors, that the King of Glory may come in. Oh, who is this King of Glory?

Ladies and gentlemen, welcome aboard ATL Airlines Flight 07. On behalf of the ATL Praise House team, a very special welcome to ATL Airline now departing from Port Exodus, taking you through life's journey to the kingdom. Captain Christ is in command and is being served by First Officer Brother Lou. We do invite you now to sit back, relax, and allow us to take very good care of you. Thank you.

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We never take a break. We're always on. 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

0: and divide the kingdom of God. The kingdom is bigger than you and bigger than me. The kingdom is bigger than any one of us. Nobody controls the kingdom of God by their name, whatever name you carry or your church carry. Nobody has the power to control the kingdom of God. The kingdom of God is bigger and wider and stronger. There's no measurement on the kingdom of God. So nobody out there can own it like it belongs to them. No, not the Catholic Church, not the Pope, nobody, not your church, not your overseer or my overseer. None of them has the power over the church, the body of Christ. It's a body of Christ. He's in charge of his church and he's building his church. So if you're separate, you're out there by yourself. No, you're not a part of the body of Christ then, because the body is inclusive, ladies and gentlemen. It includes people. It's like a big fish net that is drafting and pulling in sinners from all sorts and kinds, some who we want to embrace and some who we don't want to embrace. The church belongs to Jesus Christ. Good morning. My phone lines are open and nobody's calling me because all of you disagree with me this morning.
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0: You shall be. Heaven is going to be full of surprise, you know. Yeah, man. Heaven is going to be so full of surprises and surprises and surprises. Lord of mercy. What did the old song say? I dreamed, I searched heaven for you. Mm-hmm. Yeah. Hold my hand today, Lord. It's my prayer. It's my prayer. I'm grateful. Let me play a song and I come right back to you. My phone lines are open at 718-374-5999. Pastor Owen Z. A Glacier Robinson moment this morning.

0: coming to town this evening. I'm telling you, it's going to be a roadblock.
1: I'm so glad you found me.
0: Voice of Glacier Robinson.

0: She's on her way, of course, ladies and gentlemen. That's Glacier Robinson, and celebrating 20 years of gospel with my brother and my sister. That's Minister Davon and Sister Carol. This evening, Bronx will be shaken at the voice of this powerful, powerful, powerful, powerful woman of God. Yeah.
1: You gave me my freedom.
0: A roadblock, if you ask me.

Good morning, my daughter. That's Pastor Tanisha. Good morning. Jesus. Ladies and gentlemen, my phone lines are open. I'm going to have to test my lines this morning to see whether or not the phone is like 718-374-5999. I'm sure I paid the bill. Yeah.

0: run to my phone lines. Pleasant. Good morning. Good morning.
1: Hallelujah. Jesus. I am giving God thanks. Bishop, yesterday my house was so dead. Dead. The radio wasn't working. And when I hear it's on this morning, I am giving God thanks. Prayer that you prayed. We just thank God for you, Bishop. You didn't leave out nobody.
0: Hallelujah.
1: Thank you. I was going to be aside, but I said, no, I have to call you.
0: How can you be silent? You cannot be silent. You have to be like everybody now who is calling me. Hold on, don't go nowhere. Oh, my God. Good morning.
2: Good morning, Pastor.
0: Good morning. Morning time to you. And how are you?
2: Well, give God thanks for another day of living.
0: It's a day of blessings, right?
2: Yes, sir.
0: Uh-huh.
2: Boy, you've been passing some powerful words, man. Don't believe that it is not silent. Listeners here.
0: Oh, my God. I know there are big challenges out there, you know, because not everybody might embrace what I'm saying here. But, you know, it's true, though.
2: Difficult factor.
0: Yeah, man. It's true. We sometimes we kind of separate ourselves from, or want to separate ourselves from people because we say that they are worldians, you know?
2: No, we are not. When a brother Bailey, brethren.
0: Yes, sir.
2: What's his name?
0: Over and over. What's his name?
2: Dennis, but everybody called me Obama. Some call me Super. You know what I mean?
0: Obama, Super. Those are big names, you know. Those are big names. Those are not any little play names. You are Obama. That means you have a strong voice, eh?
2: Yes, sir.
0: What you do? You stand up for the community. You talk for people.
2: Yes, sir, because when Obama won his first election, I was on national TV for almost 3 months.
0: Really?
2: I sang Obama, row the boat ashore, hallelujah.
0: You know, I met him during that time, you know. I shook his hands, yeah. And yeah, man, hugged him, and he hugged me back, and all those things. It was such a wonder, you know, that we had such a privilege to just go hang out with him. And I took it, I embraced it. And when I told one gentleman that it happened, he said, man, and you went home and washed your hands. He said, you shouldn't wash those hands, man. You should have kept it because... Oh, my God. So tell me what drives you, though, to do what you do. Mr. Obama, Mr. Super.
2: Yes, Bradley.
0: Mm-hmm. What drives you, though? What drives you to make you do what you do?
2: You know, it's just a bit of God, you know. Just say, well, you got to just do what you got to do.
0: Mm-hmm.
2: You know, all work what you do, I'll deal with water, you know, the plumber, because we cannot live without water.
0: Ah, there you go.
2: You know, everybody in life is very important, but when it comes to water, we cannot do without it.
0: You can't do without water, no.
2: It's life.
0: We are made up of that, you know, so we... There's no way we could do it without water, right?
2: No, but yeah, that's life.
0: So that's the source. You are like that source then that just is poured out for community.
2: Yeah.
0: I love that. I really do.
2: Yeah.
3: Play gospel music, Brother Dave, and play.
2: We are one group of people. Father Gassi,
0: Father Bailey,
2: you are one big family.
0: Father Bailey, DJ,
2: yes,
0: Sean.
2: We are going to link up one day.
0: Of course. I hope so. I'm looking forward to the big link up, okay?
2: Yes, sir. We're going to plan that.
0: I look forward to that. All right. Well, happy Sunday. I'm going to be hanging out this evening at the Eastwood Manor, though, for a few with my brother Davon.
2: Yes, sir.
0: Mm-hmm.
2: Hey, you know, blessed day, sir.
0: You too. Walk good, as we say it.
2: Yes, sir.
0: All right.
2: Yes, sir.
0: That's a Super.
2: Where you will, to the end,
0: I'll follow, but still, you gave me my free. Sound like he's totally in charge, you know. I love it, Mr. Super. Yeah, I love that. Through the pain, through the tears. 718-374-5999.
4: Ruth Melda over in St. Martin. Got it locked right here in the Sunday morning.

0: I am hoping to see so many of you this evening. $120, you know, that's what it is for Yemen to enter this evening. And I'm giving somebody a ticket, right? Someone who wants to go. Call me off the air. Just call me and say, Pastor Martin, can I talk to you off the air, please? You know, and I'll have a ticket for you to go this evening, right? Yeah, man. Just dress up in your blue and white. Come on over. If you don't have any blue, just wear all white. If you don't have any white, just wear blue and come over. Come on. Come and hang out with us on this evening. Let's have a great time. Hanging out with Minister Davon and Sister Carl. Wow. I am excited about it. What a wonderful moment it is. Good morning.
1: Good morning.
0: Morning, time. How are you? Good morning. How are you?
1: How are you?
0: This is Sister Valerie yes. Fletcher.
1: Yes.
0: Oh, it sounds a wake up. In Jesus' name, Sister Valerie.
1: I wake up.
0: Calling me, sounding. Sister Valerie, see when you call me, it sounds so pitiful.
1: Yes, I fell asleep back again, man.
0: Yeah,
1: I'm just tired.
0: Oh, you're tired? Were you working so hard? Why?
1: I don't know. My body gets tired.
0: So, is it you're working or you're not working? What happened?
1: I'm not working.
0: I know, but so why are you so tired?
1: I have no idea.
0: I think
1: you're sleeping like this.
0: You probably need to rest your mind, though. I think you need to rest your mind, because if your mind...
1: I'm up early and then listening to the radio, listening to the TV, and then I check my Alexa and my TV. My TV comes with a little remote. It comes with Alexa in it.
0: Oh.
1: Right?
0: Yeah.
1: Very small remote. So I use it and call, and it was saying after 6. And I never feel sleepy. And all of a sudden, I don't know when I fall asleep again.
0: Well, you know. Well, it's good that you're up now, and
1: yes,
0: you can be talking to me.
1: Thanks
0: and praise, man.
1: Yes.
0: Yeah, man.
1: I don't know why I feel like this. I don't know.
0: But, you know, I'm here, and I'm happy that you know that I pray for you each time we get a chance, you know, to say a prayer for you.
1: What happened last week?
0: Last week. Huh. Last week, I was in Jamaica.
1: Oh, that's why.
0: Yeah, I forgot. I didn't tell you that. Last week, I was in Jamaica. Just for 1, 2, 3 days, like I was rich. Not sure. I sound rich, like going to Jamaica for 1, 2, 3 days.
1: You've been going to Jamaica very well.
0: Sister Valerie, stop checking up on me, please.
1: I'm checking up on you. Yes, I'm checking up on you. As long as my breath is blowing and I'm alive,
0: you're gonna check
1: and
0: up
1: I
0: on
1: call
0: me.
1: And I can't get you, you know.
0: Yeah, you're kind of worried.
1: What happened to Pastor Martin?
0: I was away.
1: I was actually
0: on my way. What time is it now? I was at the airport now, kind of waiting for my flight.
1: At the airport now?
0: I was there last week when you were calling me. Getting ready to come.
1: And I said, up till 8 o'clock, I call you. You said, you know what? I just said, you know what? I will get him next week.
0: I'm happy you got that.
1: That's what I was saying to myself last week.
0: I'm happy you got it.
1: You know what? I get him next week. You know, God's willing. I get you this week.
0: I'm happy to hear you this morning, though. So I am back. And all that, and happy to be talking with you.
1: You go do assignment in Jamaica, right?
0: Of course, I have assignment in Jamaica. You know, well, when I went last week, I went to a funeral, but I have my assignment in Jamaica.
1: Oh, wow, people dying so often.
0: A lot of people.
1: Because the last one time I spoke to you, you said it was Sister Paulette. mother or somebody.
0: Yes, yeah, yeah, that was true. Yeah. It was her mom then.
1: Yeah.
0: You know.
1: So who was this? Who is this now? That part.
0: This gentleman was a mentor for me and for my wife. He was an inspiration. He was involved in our life. A great man of God who shared so many with us while we were growing up, you know, we were young people growing up. And he touched many lives around the world. And that's Bishop Enoch Stanford Cornwall is his name. And
1: what is his name?
0: Enoch Stanford Cornwall.
1: Oh, wow.
0: Mm-hmm.
1: I can't do one and go out.
0: Yeah, man. Yeah. You know, so we went and we... spend the time to say a good bye-bye to him.
1: Mm-hmm.
0: And then we got back on Sunday. It was wonderful. Yeah, man, it was wonderful. I'm grateful for all of that. But happy to hear you this morning. My prayers are going out for you and for the family, for the children. Mm-hmm. We pray for their strength and the blessings on them as you continue to... You know, to take care of yourself, ladies and gentlemen. Yeah. Sister Valerie, I say this all the time, that I know Sister Valerie since I know her, but I don't know her. Since I was on Link Up Radio for many, many years, you know, Sister Valerie is one of those persons that I've gotten to know. She's a family. Yeah, man, she's family. So when she called, and we take this is a good time for a family chat, which we should do in the week.
2: Start your Saturday and Sunday mornings right with Minister Davon and Sis Carol.
0: And all the children and grandchildren that I say big hello and looking forward to catch up with them soon, all right? But I got to run. What? I got to run.
1: Hmm? Yeah, yeah. Let me ask something quickly. I'm going to ask you this. When somebody passed that you're close to, you remember that gentleman that I was close to?
0: Mm-hmm.
1: Then Noel Campbell?
0: Yes,
1: and he passed last year, May.
0: Mm-hmm.
1: And I don't know why I sometimes, you know, it gets to me like I feel like I'm that kind of, I can't even explain, you know, sometimes it's like I can't release
0: myself. I understand.
1: Myself.
0: It's not easy,
1: it
0: you know.
1: My mind from him sometimes. I need some releasement from, you know, from my mind from him, you know, Paul.
0: Right.
1: I know he's with the ancestor, you know, not with the ancestors, them. But I know, I don't know why. Because he was like my companion, you know.
0: Mm-hmm.
1: He was my little companion. He talked to me sometimes. He used to come by me and cook on a Sunday, and then...
0: Yeah.
1: When he couldn't make it after he started to get sick, he got a job taking care of some mental kids, and then he couldn't, he couldn't, you know, come the time he couldn't go. But I used to go by him because he used to cook for me, and then he just got sick, you know, and he just irritated.
0: Well, you know, Sister Valerie, it's not an easy walkover. You know, it's hard to lose a loved one, a friend, you know, a companion like that. It's hard to lose, no matter how young or old they are. It's a difficult situation. So it is something that you have to timely walk through, you know, walk through and just know that you have to depend upon the Lord and know that, your friend... his soul is with the ancestors, as you rightly said, you know. But I lost my mom 2004, right? Buried her 2005. Yeah. It was December 2004. Buried her 2005.
1: I lost my father 2014.
0: But you know, still remember her. It's not, nobody walks away. We don't know how to handle that death. Yeah. Death is an
1: brother
0: enemy.
1: Too, I'm not cutting you. And I caught him when my brother died last year, too. Almost in the same after I went to funeral in February, two brothers got lost, one in Jamaica, in the same time last year.
0: I remember that season. I remember
1: that
0: season.
1: And when I came back, I lose him. You know what I'm saying? He lose him like a week or so after Mother's Day, I lose him. So it was like, I don't know.
0: Oh, Lordy, but we pray for strength and we continue to just hold up each other in prayer, right?
1: Thank you,
0: yeah, man, don't give up on God because God
1: has I don't. I beg God, I pray. Mm-hmm. I beg God to let me get that, you know, out of my system, like, you know.
0: Mm-hmm.
1: Because I try to forget him, forget. I forget him sometimes. I don't think about him, like. Mm-hmm. That's why sometimes I talk to my daughter, my girlfriend, just to get it out of my mind, mm-hmm. out of my system.
0: It doesn't
1: and then
0: go away like
1: when
0: that.
1: I finish talk again and blah blah, and I'm by myself lying down,
0: mm-hmm.
1: it just come right back to me again, you know.
0: Doesn't go away like that, but you know we pray.
1: It's an ear already.
0: Mm-hmm. Yeah, man. But my prayers with you, and I'm going to call you, and we can have the conversation because.
1: Yeah, right. Oh, thank
0: all
1: you.
0: Mm-hmm. Well, good.
1: You're going to see if I can get a little. Not before, because I listen to Ellie come on 9 o'clock.
0: All right.
1: And he's gospel. You come on with gospel, yes. He's not a pastor, no, but he's a nice gentleman. He come on Sunday morning time at 9, from 9 to 12. So I listen to him, so, you know, I really listen to him on Sunday morning time.
0: Happy Sunday, my dear. And we'll talk,
1: yeah,
0: okay?
1: Happy Sunday, my dear. Thank you. Happy Sunday to you and your family. Thanks, Pastor.
0: Mm-hmm. What good. Oh, what good. Take care.
1: Well, you too, you too.
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0: And don't I know that it just changes the whole dynamics this morning. Good morning. Good morning.
1: Good morning, Bishop Martin. How are you, sir?
0: I am doing good. I'm blessed of the Lord and I'm highly favored. How about you?
1: Well, I can't complain. I think we are in the same boat.
0: Oh, wow.
1: Extremely blessed.
0: Wow. Yes, it's good to hear you. Sir. It's good to hear you, my brother. Yes. My brother.
1: Likewise, sir. Yes.
0: How is the feeling? I want to ask you that first. How is the feeling?
1: Well, the feeling is good.
0: Yes.
1: The feeling is good. There's something blowing in the atmosphere that I like.
0: Mm-hmm.
1: I love the feeling in the atmosphere at this time.
0: Yes.
1: But before we jump further in the conversation, though, let me just say thank you so much for covering the program.
0: You're most welcome, my friend.
1: Mm-hmm. Yes, sir. Yes, I thank you so much. And I want to say good morning, of course, to Sister Martin.
0: Of course, she's listening.
1: Awesome. Ah, boy, bless you. Bless you, Sister Martin. Blessing galore. Yes. So I want to say thank you. And at this time, you are basically going through all our connecting partners at this time.
0: Wow, good morning to every one of them.
1: Yes, sir. Yes. So with that being said, it is a very good thing whereas we have this bond, we have this unity, our network. When one is not able to basically cover.
0: Yes, you know, someone else, one of us.
1: Somebody who's a part of the family can just jump on and just cover for us. So I appreciate you and thank you so much. Now, with that being said, I must say good morning to Pastor Vail as well.
0: Go right ahead. Go ahead. Seem like he's got bumped off.
1: Good morning.
0: Mm-hmm. Go ahead.
1: And Sir Martin, you know, today is, of course, a big day for BDM Radio.
0: It is indeed.
1: Yes, it's a big day. Today is the day when we will let me say good morning to all the listeners. Where did my manners go?
0: Z Life Radio, Future FM, CJ Gospel Radio, WBLS. I'm telling you, we are live on all of these platforms this morning, sir. And I just wanted you to know all of that here in New York, in Miami, in Orlando, you know, HD3, 93.5, WBLS, we are everywhere this morning.
1: Oh my, wow, that is awesome. And if I may add as well, that you have Jams Rock, ATL Praise House, GGFM.
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0: Wow.
1: Grant, New York, New York as well.
0: Sound like it's a world coverage, right? It's a world coverage indeed, because, you know,
1: it's a world
0: because every one of these stations, you know, is taking it further. Believe you me, they have affiliates also that is picking up. So who knows? We are in the UK. We are all the way in. Sound like it's a world coverage, right? It's a world coverage indeed, because, you know, because every one of these stations, you know, is taking it further. Believe you me, they have affiliates also that is picking up. So who knows? We are in the UK. We are all the way in Turkey.

0: Limited, let me just jump in for a little bit and say that on this past Wednesday, June 3rd,
1: yes,
0: make it 20 years.
1: Wow.
0: 20 years for BDM to be on the airwaves. So that itself is such an awesome blessing. Such an awesome blessing. And we will be celebrating that this evening in Eastwood Manor, right here in the Bronx.
1: That's right. East Chester Road.
0: Yes, 3371 East Chester Road. And, of course, you will be in the building. You have to be in the building. You must be in the building, and you're going to be in the building. Let's get that right off the bat.
1: All right.
0: Now, we have some awesome friends coming to celebrate with us as well, such as this young sister from the Bronx, Sister Kyan Ralph. This other young sister, Sister Sydney, in the Bronx. Yes, she will be there with us. We'll be having, of course, Minister Patrick Reed, celebrating Sister Janet Lewis.
1: Wow.
0: Andre Revelation. Dr. Glacia Robinson.
1: Wow.
0: In a matter of fact, speaking to you now, I'm actually on my way now to the airport, you know, because she's coming into town. And unfortunately, by the time I get her, you will be off the air, actually.
1: It would have been great to catch up with her. It would have been awesome.
0: Yes definitely. And also, I would love for the listeners to know this as well, Bishop, that knowing BDM Radio, we are as plain as midday. One of our ministers that was scheduled to be here with us this evening, Pastor Stefan White, aka Penicillin, he was set to be on this evening's program, but because of his job situation, they refused to give him the time off tomorrow. So because of that reason, he is not able to be with us this evening. And so, yes, and I know some people will say, well, Brother Devon, you did not have to announce it. Well, that is who we are. We are plain, and we need people to understand what is happening. They're coming to see Minister Stefan Penicillin. He will not be there this evening.
1: And I'm grateful that you did that, you know. I think it's important that you said it so people will know, you know, because we want to be in the clear, you know. We want to make sure that, you know, all the cards are on the table, people. So when you come and you may not see Stefan Penicillin, then, you know, Brother Devon just said it, that he won't be able to make it this afternoon. However, the show will roll on.
0: Yeah.
1: And Penicillin himself will tell you that, you know, that the show rolled on, guys. You've got to be there to support this evening. 20 years? Are you kidding me? 20 years of lives being touched, lives being changed, lives being... People who you know, people who you don't know, you have never met, but they'll tell you that somewhere around the corner, they heard the voice of Brother Devon. And it just did something for them that they cannot even explain it up to today. They can't explain it. And that's who you are, you know. That's who you are. And that's one of the reasons people need to just come out and come and celebrate on an evening such as this. Can't miss this, ladies and gentlemen. You got to be there.
0: Amen. Because one of the things, Bishop, is that it's so sad to say this, but today, you know, it is so hard, you know, to find, you know, people in the ministry, especially people who are on the front line, you know, to have integrity. That is something that we are so lacking.
1: As a child
0: of God, I do believe that one thing we should have is integrity.
1: Definitely.
0: And we should always maintain our integrity, my brother.
1: Of course, we should. It is so very important, you know, that our word is our bond, and hello.
0: That's right.
1: Yeah, man, the prisoners are listening. You know what? When I say the prisoners are listening, it's a story of Paul and Silas. They were in jail.
0: Amen.
1: They were on the hillside of Philippi. and they were all in one spot, same place, same lockup, prisoners next to them.

0: and so on. But at midnight, they began to sing. And when the song began to come across the hills of Philippi, and the prisoners heard it. Oh, that's a preach right there. So, you know. Why is it important for integrity? The prisoners are listening, ladies and gentlemen. And,
1: amen.
0: Yeah.
1: Amen.
0: Because, you know, it speaks that we are all prisoners, you know. Because look at them. They were all prisoners. They were in the same spot. But somebody had to step up, and somebody had to know that if we look at this thing and we begin to ring on the prayer bells of heaven, oh, how sweetly they ring, bearing a message unto Jesus our King. When they began to sing, then there was an earthquake. The prisoners are listening, ladies and gentlemen. Buddy, I got to preach it one day, you know. The prisoners are listening.
1: Are listening. and you said it. And you said it, Bishop. We are all prisoners.
0: Yes. Oh,
1: glory
0: my God, what a moment, what a good moment, you know. Lord of mercies. So
1: that's how the Lord moves, sir.
0: You know.
1: Amen.
0: Yeah.
1: Amen.
0: So this evening we are going to be gathering together just like that, ladies and gentlemen. And the place will be interrupted, you know. There'll be interruption because of the kind of worship and celebration that will be taking place, you know, tonight at East Sutton Manor, right there on East Chester Road, ladies and gentlemen. What's the address? Let's say the address again.
1: 3371 East Chester Road. That's on the major intersection is Boston Road and East Chester Road in the Bronx.
0: Can't miss it. Can't miss it.
1: Cannot miss it. And I can tell you that the band is ready, set to go.
0: Mm-hmm.
1: Yes,
0: mm-hmm.
1: So we are all set to go. And for those who are basically out of the ticket areas where they are not able to physically pick up their tickets, all they need to do is to let me know, let Sister Carol know, give us a call, or even let you know, Brother CJ, Sister Ivy, know. And yes, of course, we will basically make sure that we have space for you. Your tickets will be at the door because we are getting the big hall, Pastor Martin.
0: Wow. There'll be a lot of room there.
1: Yes, sir.
0: All right.
1: Yes.
0: Wow.
1: So we are looking forward to have a good time, but most importantly, you know, as I said, to give God thanks, an evening of Thanksgiving celebration as well.
0: 20 years. 20 years of celebration.
1: Yes, sir. Yes, yes. Many tears, Bishop Martin.
0: Mm-hmm.
1: Well, you've been...
0: Being on the road with you, man. Being on the road with you. Where are you?
1: Bishop Martin?
0: Yes, I'm here. Go right ahead.
1: Yes, I was asking you, how many years now you've been doing radio?
0: Oh, Jesus. You know, I'm losing count, you know. I'm almost off the calendar. Mm-hmm. I'm going to do the 30-year celebrations, you know. God spare my life. Yes. I certainly will do the 30-year.
2: Play gospel music, Brother Dave, and play.
0: This year, yes. 28 years of radio.
1: Wow.
0: So I'm going to be doing the 30-year celebration.
1: Wow. Mm. Awesome. You need to, Bishop, because I remember several years ago when you covered the 20 years, when you reached the 20 years
0: mark. When I got 20
1: mark,
0: yes.
1: I remember that.
0: Mm-hmm.
1: Yes, I remember that several years ago. Because here it is, Bishop Martin, and the reason why I asked you that question is for the fact that you know that if you are not called for ministry, you cannot do 20 years.
0: No, you
1: and
0: can't.
1: And anybody out there, any pastor, anybody out there who are involved with ministry, true ministry, let me say this. You know it is not easy. You know it comes with a lot of tears. That's you right. know
0: that. That is so true. That
1: oh,
0: so
1: my
0: true.
1: God. Yes, sir.
0: It's not
1: so if you are
0: sacrifice.
1: Doing true ministry, amen, if you are doing true ministry, the fight will come.
0: Tap, ta-da.
1: But if you are called, you cannot let go. Yes, sir.
0: That is so true. Bishop,
1: appreciate you. I appreciate you, sir.
0: Thank you, my friend, my brother. I'll see you later on. We'll keep running until we catch up later on, huh?
1: Absolutely, sir. So again, God bless each and every one of you listeners, connecting partners. God bless you. And yes, of course, I will see you next week, Saturday morning, with the Gospel Ride Experience. I'll be back in the studio. So God bless you. Take care of yourselves and be well. Bless you, Bishop.
0: What good, we say. What good.
1: Amen. What good, sir.
0: All right.
1: Thank you.

This is how we run into the final segment for the morning. By my spirit, ladies and gentlemen, prayers and praise, Pastor Owen Z. Martin.

0: Mother prayed so much that the anointing will continue to flow, ladies and gentlemen, and that the yesterday's anointing will not do for today, right? Yeah, we need a fresh anointing. I am so blessed this morning, ladies and gentlemen. Pastor Owen Z. Martin saying a pleasant good morning to all of you. I want to say good morning to my brother, Leon, the Lion Nash, out in Jamaica. Yeah, pleasant morning to you, my friend and my brother. It is truly amazing, blazing across the hills of Christiana and over into Manchester and over the hills across Mandeville and over into St. Elizabeth and across St. Trelawney. A pleasant morning to you, my friend and my brother. And so all our listeners out there, we say good morning time to all of Unu. I hope I catch up with you later on, my friend. It is beautiful. Going to be a beautiful Sunday and time of celebration all day long, all day strong. Hoping that you'll be making it to church today, you know. Yeah, man, you got to go. And don't just go to church, you know. Bring someone with you to church today. Yeah, I am asking every person. Every Christian brother, sister who is going to church today, make sure that you carry somebody with you. You know, just go, don't just go empty handed, man. You know, it is said that 95% of all Christians, you know, 95% of all of us has never won one single soul to Christ. Oh, MG, that sounding good at all. No, sir. That don't sound good at all. 95% of us who go to church has never led anybody to Christ. And we just want to look back backtrack for a little bit and see how we have come. And if we took one moment to share the blessings of the Lord with our Lord Jesus Christ, I'd love to see prayer stations. And I don't know if we have to get we have to be authorized. Somebody had to tell me that by the city, NYPD. We don't want to break no laws, you know. So I'm going to ask you to go over there and check in the precinct in your area. If we could just set up a little table at the street corner so that we could offer prayers out there, ladies and gentlemen. I'd love for Bronx to do it. Mount Vernon to do it. I'd love for Queens and Long Island and everybody everywhere, you know, at the corner of the street corner, then set up something where people passing by, you can hand them a track if you want to. They will not always take it. Not everybody's going to be pleasant with you, but, you know, a prayer station where somebody passing by will say, you know, please pray with me. I really want you to pray alongside with me. Prayer stations, ladies and gentlemen, is what we want to set up so that we can cover our communities with prayers. Again, don't expect everybody to be happy with it. Yeah, man, that's when you're going to prove that you are a real true Christian, you know. Yeah, you're a real child of God when you get some challenges out there. A lot of us are not being challenged. No, we're not. We just go to church. That's all. We are not better than churchgoers. We just go to church. That's it. And waiting to go to heaven. That's it. Brothers and sisters, I say, you know, let's pick up. Yeah, man. Let's mobilize the army of the Lord right here and send and the prayers out in the streets of the city. Take it out there. Yeah, take it to the streets and let everybody know that we're not silent as the body of Christ.
1: Keep it locked. 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
0: Good morning, brothers and sisters, taking it to you. Future FM has gone on. They were with us until 8 o'clock. But here we are, still making our way and creating so much waves this morning. Ladies and gentlemen, we are doing very well. 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That's WBLS. 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And, of course, again, 107.5 WBLS. And these are in New York, and it's in Miami, and in Orlando. I want to say good morning to all of our listeners there on WBLS. Thanks for joining. We're going to be taking you up to 9 o'clock. And what a blessing. My brother CJ, Queen B, Dr. Ivy, looking forward to seeing you guys later on in the Eastwood Manor, where we're going to be celebrating 20 years with our brother Davon. Good morning, and let's make it happen, ladies and gentlemen.

That speaks of the assurance, of course, ladies and gentlemen. That's what it does. Any man that had this hope in him, the word said, let him purify himself even as Christ is pure.

And pleasant good morning to all the wonderful folks that's members and friends of Life Worship Center. Yeah, Church of God of Prophecy, Bronx, New York. Good morning to Uno. It's good. It's going to be a great day in church today. So everybody, please, you know, make sure, make time, be in church today. Come, let's celebrate. It's the beginning of a brand new month, and we want to celebrate together over 909 East 233rd Street, Bronx, New York. That's where we are, and we will be looking forward to having you with us today. Come see us now, yeah, wherever you are. Come, let's have a great hallelujah time over there. Come where the word and the worship is so powerful.

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1: Good morning to my brother Jermaine. Pleasant morning to you, sir. Gotta tell the world that Mario Providence coming to town.

It's the voice of Mafia Providence. Coming to town and on July 10th, ladies and gentlemen, there's so much more to tell you about it.

moment of rejoicing, a moment, ladies and gentlemen, of looking ahead of us, right? Pleasant good morning, good morning. Morning to you, Lady Needham, good morning. Everybody realizing that the church is going back to all of these old hymns. Anybody out there recognize that? Yeah, man, the church is picking up on the... Reminded me of my teenage years. Happy Sunday to you, Lady Needham, Elder Needham. Good morning to Uno.

Yeah, Revival is definitely back. Sound like the old church to me. Wonder how many of our folks out there love the songs from the old church, and is there a preference? Is there a preference, the old songs like these to the new songs that we hear? And 6 weeks later, we can't remember the new ones, right? These old songs never, ever, ever, ever go away. Somebody say, Pastor, you're partial. No. I don't think so.

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If you are a brand new listener, you want to say hello to me, Pastor Owen Z. Martin. 718-374-5999. 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

0: Most definitely, my friends, power of the Holy Spirit, the Comforter, abides with me. How about you this morning? It is wonderful. Good morning. Good morning. Good morning. I am thankful for you and for you out there. Want to remind you that we are just around the bend. You know, we can actually see July 4th around the corner. And July 4th is just going to be awesome, out of the block. I'm telling you, getting better, bigger this year. It's the All White Caribbean Jerk Fest. Looking forward to catching up with you there. Tickets are out, you know, and you should be getting your tickets for that big super event of the All White Caribbean Gospel Jerk Fest. I say good morning to Unu out there. Last year was great. This year, even bigger and better. And ladies and gentlemen, wow, you can't afford to miss it, right? Cannot afford to miss this upcoming year of the All White Caribbean Jerk Fest. It is going to be an amazing. We have invited Mikey Spice to the platform this year. And ladies and gentlemen, because, you know, culturally, wow, we are thinking about everybody out there, all of you, those who go to church, those who don't go to church, yeah, those who pass by church, those who live at church. We have invited him to come and be a part of the evening with us this year to celebrate, yeah, 250 years of American history, and to celebrate, my friends, such a day of independence. It's going to be the 4th of July. And we invite you to get your tickets to be there. So much more to be said about it as we roll on and up to the date. We are less than...
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0: 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Or you can go to the different places, our outlets, and get your tickets. You can go to Miss Lothian over there and in Brooklyn and or in Queens, and you can go over to Chugget. Yeah, man. Chugget. Go check out Sister Joy Fox. Get your tickets right there on 4th Avenue, or you can make your way up to Royal Caribbean and get your tickets there. Meet Mr. Carl. Yeah, meet Mr. Carl up there at Royal Caribbean. And also Stephanie up there, Father Bailey up there. You can meet those wonderful men and women up there as and get your tickets right there for the All White Caribbean Jerk Fest. It's going to be a great evening. And so let me invite you. Let me play one song for you. Mikey Spice, brand new album. Yes, he does have a brand new gospel album. And brothers and sisters, played only here. Yeah, I think. Yeah. Anybody else? Have it out there?

0: 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Patrick Reed, Janet Lewis, K.On. 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

0: yep on them. 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Make sure to come out and all. 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

There you have it, ladies and gentlemen. Added to the show, of course, it's the powerful, powerful voice of Mikey Spice coming to the New York All White Jerk Fest happening on July.

What a pretty, pretty song. It's coming out just for you this morning. You gotta speak over yourself, man. You gotta encourage yourself in the Lord. You have to. Pleasant good morning going out to Sister Vivian. Morning to you, Sister Vivian. God's willing. See you in church today, 11 o'clock, ladies and gentlemen, on the AM.

We invite you to get your tickets to be there at the All White Caribbean Gospel Jerk Fest. Ladies and gentlemen, it is going to be an amazing Saturday, July 4th, around the corner. Call me up, Pastor Owen Z, if you need to know so much more about it. If you are out there and you're listening and you want to be a sponsor, yeah, man, call me up, because we have so many. It's getting more attractive every year. And we have in sponsors, you know, from people calling, JN calling us. We have Walker's Wood calling us, and other big sponsors, if you know, because it's taken traction. And folks and ladies and gentlemen, yeah, it's catching the eyes of the community out there. And they're saying, wow, this is amazing, right? So looking forward to having you on Saturday, July 4th. Here is the, I love this one, right? This one is from Mikey Spice, and I love it. I've been playing this for years.

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Sunday morning it is, and wow, what can we say, ladies and gentlemen? It is truly amazing, and I'm grateful, Pastor Owen Zeman, here with you, and riding with you, trusting that your Sunday will be a great, super amazing Sunday as you take time. Some, you know, heading out today, some might be staying home, but whatever you choose to do on this morning, I am hoping that you will have a wonderful and awesome Sunday, because you are awesome, right? You'll have a great Sunday like none other, and enjoy it. If I would invite you, though, to try and make it over into church. Go someplace to celebrate. Yeah. And to give God thanks for his amazing love and goodness towards all of us. I am wanting to invite you to be there to church with us this morning. Come celebrate, ladies and gentlemen. Come celebrate the goodness of the Lord in the land of the living. An amazing day. It is going to be an amazing week also, because you are amazing and you're going to make it amazing. Yeah. As you make your way throughout the week, simply here to help to strengthen you, all right, and to help to make it happen throughout the day and throughout the week as we try to build our lives. I want to remind you about Saturday, June 20. Saturday, June 20 is the big all-white, the big fish fry. And the fish fry is going out for our children in Jamaica, right? Operation Change, Let the Children Come Foundation. And President says the tickets are out. I will have some tickets wherever I go. And you need tickets, you can have a ticket, $30. And it's going out for children. Yeah, across my community in Jamaica. This is going to be my sixth year of being there to help to to develop the lives of the children. And what better place for you to sow, right, than in the lives of the children of our nation? I do believe that if we want to change the world, then we've got to begin with our children. If we want to change a nation, then you've got to start with the children. 6 years ago, I told them, I said, give me 10 years, guys, and I will change my community. And I started doing so by going in to Jamaica, August, and spending 1, 2, 3, 4, 5 days intentionally with them, sitting down with them, and pouring into their lives. So the first 3 days, we talk with them, we bring in social workers, the dentist comes in, and so many other people, you know, come in to talk with them and to empower their minds. Our children, ages ranging from 5 to 17 years old, we cater for. When they get to 17, then we graduate them from the program. They are now ready for college, they're ready to go to the heart program, or they're ready to go to sixth form. So we walk with them all the way up to 17 years old, where we graduate them from the program. So far, we have had 3 graduations with the children, and this year will be another graduation where we send them out. We equipped them with tools to go out there and to change their world. One of the messages that we give to them is that if you need change, the change is you. You've got to change you. And so we empower their minds by just sharing that. And our mantra is, can any good thing come out of Savannah? And they shout back, yes, you know, yes. You look at me today, that's where I came from. Savannah District is B.O. Clarendon, Jamaica, West Indies. So I've gone back in, ladies and gentlemen, to empower the minds of our children and to make the community safer, better, to educate them, to build

0: little bit of world, right? And so I am asking you to support the cause, support this mission. The fish fry is Saturday, June 20. But I receive donations from everybody anywhere out there, an organization that wants to help, you know, to support this cause. You do laptops, you have iPads, you know how to get these things, and you can help me, yeah, to support the cause. I am asking you for help, right? Yeah, help to go to Jamaica another year where we empower the minds. When we graduate them, then we give them all the tools for them to just go and support, right? To go and to be all that they could be for themselves, for their families, and for the island of Jamaica. So I'm asking you, this is Pastor Owen Z. Martin, yeah, to help to support the cause of Operation Change. Let the Children Come Foundation. I'm asking you for your help. Ladies and gentlemen, we have done it for the past 5 years. This is our sixth year, and we are seeing children passing their exams, yeah, man, going on to high school, going on to college. We've seen them getting passes to go to higher education, right? Yeah, man. And ladies and gentlemen, please do help me and help my staff as we empower the lives and mind of our children. This year we want it to be bigger and better and stronger this year. So I am asking you for your support. Call me up, right? Pastor Owen Z, call me up or go to Cash App, or you can Zelle me at my same number, 917-769-8851, or you can Cash App me, yeah, and look for me in the Cash App. And help me to get to the children. I need your support this year, as we are already putting our stuff together. Whatever you can do to assist, I am asking you, please, to help me, brothers and sisters, ladies and gentlemen. Alrighty, so call once again, Operation Change, Let the Children Come Foundation, in Clarendon, Savannah District, HBO, all the Clarendon people out there, please come support the fish fry on Saturday, June 20, right? Yeah, come and support the fish fry, taking place at 3146 Seymour Avenue, Bronx, New York. And I look forward to seeing you there, or call me up, Pastor Owen Z. Martin, and ask me. My number, once again, 917-769-8851. That's my number, and we can talk so much more about it. All right. Thank you so much for that. As we race toward the top of the hour on this Sunday morning, I also want to remember...
1: 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Folks, to broadevanministries.com, 24-7, 365 days per year.
0: Graduation. All those people who have been married 1 year, 2 years, 5, 10, 15 years, or however long it may be, we're saying happy anniversary to you. And we trust that you will continue to celebrate this year. For my wife and I, ladies and gentlemen, 40 years. Yeah, man, 40 years. We got married in 1986, June 28, 1986. And 40 years we are looking at. And the question is, what made it work? Still, the question, which we're going to talk more about on Tuesday morning.

you look back over the years and say, wow, where have all the day gone, right? Where has all this time gone? But thanks be to God for you, my friends, out there celebrating your anniversaries and your wedding anniversaries in the month of June. We say happy June to Uno. Make sure that you just love upon each other, right? Don't wait for the date. Just do what you got to do before the date comes, right? Love each other and share with each other. And you have a happy anniversary. Pastor Owen Z. Martin here saying to you, it's been a great, wonderful morning where I enjoyed every moment of the time with you, broadcasting live in studio and catching up with those who called in to talk with me. I want to say thank you so very much for those who just took the time to listen and to embrace it. I wish you would call, though. I really am grateful that you listened and hope you walk away with something, right? Because that is the intention, that you walk away with something, and that you would be, that whatever you walk away with, you will carry it, you will share it with somebody else out there. And make sure that you build as you go on. Build. We are builders for eternity. Yemen. Make sure you do that. We build positively. We don't talk negative over here. So, no, my friend, we don't build on negativities. We build on the positive things of life and give hope to the hopeless and life to the lifeless and joy to those who are in sorrow and love to those who are feeling like they are hated. And we open up our arms to those who feel like they are being rejected. It's been wonderful walking with you this morning. Gotta go anyway. Church begins at 11 a.m., ladies and gentlemen, and I gotta go. Thanks to all our broadcasting stations. Thanks, guys, for hanging out with me, 98.9. Thank you so much. Thank you. My brother CJ comes up next right here. Thank you, Squeeze. And One Love Radio, WBLS, spreading its wings all over town. I say good morning to Uno. Brothers and sisters, my brother Davon, we'll catch you this afternoon as we look forward to being together. Happy Sunday. Go to church somewhere. Don't just sit down at home. I say go to church. Go to church. Yeah, man. Go to church, man. Get up. And go to church. Let's learn a thing or two from those who are worldlians, we call them. But they're not worldlians. You know, all of us are worldlians. Every one of us. We live in the world, and that makes us worldlians. Got to go.

0: all that I am and everything that I ever hope to be. I say, God, only you, Lord, only you, right? What good, people, what good.
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4: 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For what? Excuse me. King Jesus

Regency Hall. It is going to be at 9404 South Orange Blossom Trail. 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

0: I'm telling you, through it all, I've learned to trust in Jesus, and I've learned to trust in God. What a mighty God we serve. What a mighty God we serve. I just want to thank Bishop Martin for excellent.
1: Start your Saturday
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0: thank
1: right with Minister Davon and Sis Carol.
0: And of course, I want to big up to Lady Martin. And I want to big up to Sister Dati. Yes, man, and Pastor Paulette. Yes, man, and my new friend Doreen. Big up on herself. I tell you, God is great. God is great. It's the CJ Gospel Hour family movements. I said we are moving all up. We are going to higher heights. And we are going to deeper depths. I just want to remind you, man, that this coming, what am I saying, this coming, later on, Minister Davon will be having his big dinner banquet. Yes, man, 20 years in ministry, celebration. That is a great, great celebration, and I'm motivated by that, man, because, guess what, me, I follow back at him sharply, you know. Because I think he started like about 9 or 10 months before me. Because I remember the first time I met him, you know, I met him right in front of Royal Radio and they were talking and we're talking. So, and he was saying that, I think Right Vibes break down that morning and he stopped by Royal Radio. And we were outside talking, me and my brother Stephen. As a matter of fact, it wasn't me, it was him and brother Stephen was talking. And I don't remember if Pastor Needham was there because, you know, I was just laying low. And he was talking and then he said something. I'm going to say, are you? Because he mentioned something about when he got married in a wheelchair. But I remember Pastor Elijah was saying that he married a young man in a wheelchair. And the young man said even if he was dead, he would have loved for his wife to marry him in the casket. And Pastor always said that. But when Minister Davon was talking, I said, that was you? And he said, yeah, man. I said, wow. So right away now we strike up a conversation. And he was like, how long now? I was like, how long you been in radio? And he said, only a year now. But that time I was on the radio on and off for about 3 months, nervous, scared. So I never see myself as a radio person. I just see myself as a backup person to play music. That's what I wanted to do so badly. Just play music in the background. I wish if Brother Stephen would have said to me, man, the greatest thing, if he said, Brother CJ, you select the music and I do the talking. Oh, my goodness. That would have been, I would have feel like I'm in heaven. But when pressed into a situation where I have to play music, I was happy. But then me have to talk. Ooh. But God is great, man. God is great. Look at me today. Can't shut me up. I never know that. But God work in mysterious way. God work in mysterious ways. And I'm telling you, man. So we just want to invite you all to come out this evening. And remember that Brother CJ and Sister Ivy have tickets. Sorry about that. It's warm and the air conditioner on, but it. Yeah, man, I just want to let you know that, you know, Brother CJ, Sister Ivy have y'all tickets. So come out, support, celebrate with us, because it promises to be great. I'm looking forward to see friends, family, neighbor, stranger, everyone come out to Eastwood Manor. It's going to be a great lineup. Yes, man, it's going to be a great lineup. Music provided by the CJ Gospel Entertainment, backed by the popular bands. So, people, just not stay home. Just come out and have fun. come out and have fun, man, because I tell you, we can't just work, church, home, laundromat. Work, church, home, laundromat. Especially some of the ladies, man, you all have to cook, wash, iron. You know what? Just come out and take away a little of the stress. Take away, just set your mind free, man. Have a little one-night vacation. I tell you, man, you're surprised to see how much that do for you. Yeah, man. So God is great. So I just want everyone to come out and support Minister Devon this evening, 3371 East Chester Road in the Boogie Down Bronx. The tickets there are $120. But may I tell you, say, for what you're getting, all that food and entertainment, it might seem a lot of money. $100 is a lot. Nah, tell no lie. But for what it's worth, this event should be going for about $150. But I know Minister Devon would not have done that. He want to make it reasonable. Him and Sister Carol want to make it reasonable for you all to come out and have fun. And when you see a banquet ticket for $120, believe me, who promoting that show, there ain't nothing much for them to make. Believe me, because a lot goes into a banquet. So we're inviting you all to come along. As the song says, we're inviting you all to come along. We're having a glorious time. We're going to Eastwood Manor. And though the sun is shining, I know it's going to be a beautiful day. It's not too hot, not too cool. Just come all out to Eastwood Manor and listen to good gospel music. Fellowship, eat and drink. Rub shoulder with each other. Come out to Eastwood Manor and have a great time. I'm telling you. So I want to say blessing to, I see, Sister Jean, my Chantal sister out of Jamaica. Brother Goody, Sister Sonia Love. I tell you, Sister Sherine Robinson. Those are the ones that I have seen so far. So God is great. God is great. It's the CJ Gospel Hour. And of course, people of God, we can't take a shower during the hour. You got to do it before or after. Yes, man, you have to do it before or after. Or else you might just miss out on the powers of the CJ Gospel Hour. God is a great God. God is great. All the time. And I'm here, you know. I'm here. My scream kind of blank out, but I'm able to see the chat room. So I can't hear able to put up the Facebook. I can't able to see the level of everything. It kind of awkward because yesterday the radio was down. And I tell him, man, I give Henry the computer man a lot of credit because I tell you, when he come around, we realize we had to pull down the computer and realize that, you know, some parts in it was not functioning, and then we had to run like crazy in the rain, wet up. Two of us wet up, go up to Michael Center, and thank God they have the parts. And when we come back, and by the time we start to come back, they call him in to go to a work emergency, and you know he's on standby. So, oh my goodness! So he had to, and I thank him because he could have left me stuck, but he stick it with me, man. I want to give Henry the computer man a big shout out for that. Yes, man. And at least we up and running, and guess what happened now? My finger just clicked on something and everything just blank out, you know. So I'm just hoping that everybody out there is listening and everything is clear, because I can't even see the signal. I love to see when the signal going up and down, and I know the computer man is on the job. So how to get this done to resolve now. But as long as you can hear me and I can see what's typing into the chat room, that's what matters. So God is great. God is great. We are giving God thanks. God is worthy to be praised. And you know, I don't blame no enemy for this. You know, things happen. Things happen with technology. And because we just come back on and I press something and I tell you what. You know, sometimes you don't intend to click, you know. 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
0: Computer man. But I can see the chat room. I can see the chat room, but I won't be having any Facebook. Blessing, blessing, blessing.
3: Blessing loud and clear, brother CJ. Loud and clear, up and running.
0: Yeah, me loud and clear. All right. Me just not see nothing. I just can't see nothing, but me good then.
3: We just can't see, but we can hear. That's all right.
0: All right. And radio is hearing, you know. And I tell you what happened to radio. You know that, you see. I when the radio down, man, I get so much calls yesterday. And I was on this job, and I said, no, ask if a job ain't hard, you know. Hard work.
3: Yeah, things do happen. Nothing. Listen, expect the unexpected at times, my brother. You have no control over nothing.
0: Yes, man. At 12 o'clock, we come in back after we are Henry done hit the road.
3: We thank God you come back in.
0: Yeah, man. And we good.
3: The greatest thing is to come in.
0: Yes, man. Are you coming in? Yeah, man. We're back and up and running. And
3: yes. So, you know, we have no control over things do happen, brother CJ.
0: Yes, man.
3: What, we have no control, but you're up and running loud and clear.
0: All right.
3: Do what you do, the best, brother CJ. Blessing and love always.
0: Blessing and love, Tamo. God bless you. Yes, man. I know it's a puppy lady time, but I said, you know what? I really want to talk about Minister Devon things. So instead of me going through all my starting up song, I just go through one of them and just use the extra time to talk about my brethren banquet. Eastwood Manor, 3371 East Chester Road, this afternoon, and we're inviting the whole place to come. People from all over. If you're in Florida now, you can book a flight and come. If you're in Pennsylvania, you can start driving a few hours. If you're in Hartford, Connecticut, you could just saddle up and start driving. You could leave Hartford, Connecticut, 5 o'clock, and you'll be here by 7. And even if a little traffic will you up for 20 minutes, you left 20 minutes to 5, and you will be here by 7. And if you're further down like Waterbury, you can left about 5:30. I tell you, man. And if you're down in Bridgeport, you can left about 6 o'clock. I tell you, come out to the great, great event. This is one of those events that people will be talking about for years and years to come. I tell you, so come and celebrate because it's going to be great. It's going to be great. And I tell you, man, and remember next week, them time I'm down in Florida, hopefully, I don't think I'll be doing a live broadcast because I'll be in church. I'll be in church in Florida. Yes, man, I tell you, for the whole weekend. And it's not too late for you to come on down, you know, come on down with us. You know, come on down with us because it's a fundraiser banquet. It's the first fundraiser banquet. And, of course, music provided by the CJ Gospel Entertainment. MC will be Sister Ivy. It's been challenging. But, you know, we're going to get it right. You stay to New York and send equipment down there. And that's why I have to leave Thursday morning because I have to go there, get those equipment, put them together, make sure semi-final we are out to test them and play them. But you know what? I got the formula for success. I got the formula for success, so I know it's going to happen. It's not no big, big system down there, but enough to make noise for now. Until when the dates them start ringing in Florida, then I just get some more equipment, and then we can sound up Florida. So, you know, if you're in Atlanta and you're having an event, man, you're in, if you're like in Atlanta, Tennessee, anywhere around those neighborhood, man, and you want an event to happen, and you want a DJ to come and play, yes, man, brother CJ, call me, go down to Orlando, go get the event, go get the equipment, and drive up to Florida, drive up to Atlanta, or drive to Tennessee, or any other nearby state. And if you're in North Carolina, we can just drive down from New York. Yes, man. If you're in, yeah, if you're in North South Carolina, we just drive down from New York. Yeah, man. So you know, we almost can play anywhere. You know, even if you're in Texas, we can drive to Texas and play too. We can drive to anywhere we want and play because we like at down in Florida there, so, and New York. So we kind of. We have a lot of states where we could go. Maryland, you know.
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9: It is here again, once more. Brother CJ celebrates his birthday, July the 26th, 2026, at 7 p.m. sharp. We're at Eastwood Manor.

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0: 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Patrick Reed, Janet Lewis, K.On. Ralph, Andre Revelation, and Peninsula. 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

0: yep on them. Brother CJ celebrating. Make sure to come on tonight. It's a good night.
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thing we say that we use when we crush demons. 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

0: Come celebrate a powerful milestone of faith, dedication, and purpose when Brother Davon Ministries proudly presents the 20th Radio Anniversary Celebration. 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Patrick Reed, Janet Lewis, K.On. 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

0: of faith, dedication, and purpose when Brother Dave Barn Ministries proudly presents the 20th radio anniversary celebration. 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For tickets and information, contact Minister Dave Barn, Sister Carol, Sister Erica, or Brother CJ and Sister. Just getting started. Don't miss the 20th radio anniversary celebration. A night of faith, fellowship, and unforgettable praise.
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0: Come on, welcome him tonight. Come on, come on. Thank you, Lord Jesus.
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0: We'll welcome him tonight. 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
1: 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This is not just an event. It's an experience. It's an encounter. It's a move of God. Be there.

0: this is Donnie McClurkin, and I want to drop this personal note in your spirit today. I want for you to know that it's never too late. Remember, Abraham was 90 years old when the Lord appeared to him and spoke to him the things that would change his life forever. There are some of you thinking right now about a situation, and you think it's too late. But it's really never too late when it comes to God. The business that you want to start, the children that you want to have, the marriage that you want to see happen, and even surrendering to Christ. All of these things are still very viable options for you just because you're still here. If you're still living, that means God still has things in store for you. It's never too late to reconcile with your family members. Never too late to get your life together, travel around the world. Never too late to fulfill your dreams. No matter who you are, what you've done, it's still never too late for you to become everything that God said that you could become.
1: A person. Will you clap your hands right here? Come on.

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It's global. 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And I'm telling you, it's not a normal show. Join me on Righteous Vibe Radio, Alan Gospel Train Show, each and every Friday at noon. Let's get it going. It's all about God, baby. Let's praise Him. Let's praise Him. He's worthy.

His presence, his love is so thick and tangible in this room tonight. And there are some of you here that have not encountered the love of God. And tonight, God wants to encounter you and wants you to feel his love, his amazing love. Without it, these are just songs, these are just words, these are just

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And I want to encourage you, because I was reading the Even Nows in Scripture, and I got to Martha because her brother Lazarus had died, and he had been dead for 4 days. And Jesus shows up, and she says, Lord, if you had been here, my brother wouldn't have died. 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

0: Attention. This DJ is about to take you on a ride through the decades of music. 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Something special. Something remarkable. 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
1: It's DJ Robert.

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Praise him, praise him. Are you ready to praise him? It's Praise It All, Element. Call a friend, tell a friend. Happy Sunday, teaching everyone locked in right now on the FM dialers and the internet and the chat room, and the apps and the cell phone. 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

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That you'll praise him with every breath that you have.

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1: My King.
0: Say happy Sunday going to the new our village family. That's Village Tree. And also the JUTC bus number 131 and 132. Happy Sunday to you all.

0: Happy going into Auntie Fabulous. 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

0: They say a legend moves not with words, but with sound, forged in rhythm, guided by instinct, and feared by silence. Tonight, the legend returns.
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Brother Van Sister Carol, Brother Van Ministries. ATL Praise House. Brother Lou and Sister.

That's Brother Lou and Sister Cydia. Over there at ATL Praise House. Talk about Jesus Network. Brother Anthony. DJ Paul and Sister Erica. It's the highest, your name. FTH Radio. Greatest, your name. Stands above them all. R-L-O-M Radio. Above all. 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Oh.

0: Just letting you know you're locked on to DJ Rock. 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
1: in a Jesus name, yeah. 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
1: Kumbaya. 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
0: Let me say happy Sunday going into Mr. and Mrs. Cross.
1: Kumbaya. Godly man for leader, the government.
2: Yes, Lord.
1: Kumbaya. Police and bad man put on the gun. I'm Mr. Kumbaya.
0: I'm going to my dad, Clive Summers, and my mom, Martha Cohen.

0: 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Robert. I don't know.
1: Ilangoli reading the Christian edition.

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1: Amari! I tell you, say God is good. Yeah.

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1: 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See the phone, yeah?
2: 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On RVR.

0: When them marks three, Alexia tell them, say them can't find Praddy.
1: Got a heart, man. I told me clean, none of that.
2: I tell you.
1: Yeah, I see me that heart, man.
2: Anybody there, Jesus Christ, a wreck one right now. Yeah.
1: So.
3: Me did under construction. God knew me need a little work, man. Make sure the
2: end. This is one of your favorite song on the album, you know.
3: Now hide me soul from corruption. Make me tell you me under construction. God word.
2: Prodigal Son dropped 2 albums last night.
3: The
2: Legacy Project
3: and no rush
2: and
3: tweak.
2: He might do business for the king.
3: Can see tough when the slim control are dead.
0: Capital B CEO.
4: DJ Robert,
0: the me but try chat GPT. Them feel when them mark three. Alexia tell them, say them can't find Praddy.
1: Got a hurt for me. I throw me clean and a dirt for me.
4: Fresh.
1: You don't see me that hurt for me.
4: Breeze.
1: I throw me clean and a dirt for me.
0: Soak.
2: Let me say happy Sunday going on too.
3: God knew me need a lick.
2: Mr. and Mrs. Hebert trying to locked in. In Mandeville.
3: And I hide me soul from corruption.
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1: Vice not a spirit.
0: Positive from what up children in Tobago.
1: Not living on my temple, that mean I am the host. Them send me on nobody, but that say you're the boss. I gotta get the glory like shit.

0: We got the chapter of the day, which is taken from Psalms 90. Psalms 90, the chapter of the day. Coming up at 7 o'clock. Happy Sunday and welcome, Sister Cariella.
1: Me know you not no mix up. 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
0: Blessings, demons.
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1: and anywhere.
0: That's the way me a praise for me God. 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
2: this is Siobhan Franklin, and you're listening

0: beginning.
1: Grandma representing for the DJ Rob Barrett. 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
0: 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I'm gonna take this back one more clock for you, you know.

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1: A prayer of Moses, the man of God. Lord, thou hast been our dwelling place in all generations. Before the mountains were brought forth, or ever thou hadst formed the earth and the world, even from everlasting to everlasting, thou art God. Thou turnest man to destruction and sayest, Return, ye children of men, for 1,000 years in thy sight are but a yesterday when it is past, and as a watch in the night. Thou carriest them away as with a flood. They are as asleep in the morning. They are like grass which groweth up. In the morning it flourisheth and groweth up. In the evening it is cut down and withereth. For we are consumed by thine anger, and by thy wrath are we troubled. Thou hast set our iniquities before thee, our secret sins in the light of thy countenance. For all our days are passed away in thy wrath. We spend our years as a tale that is told. The days of our years are 80 years and 10. And if by reason of strength they be 80 years, yet is there strength, labor, and sorrow, for it is soon cut off, and we fly away. We knoweth the power of thine anger, even according to thy fear, so is thy wrath. So teach us to number our days, that we may apply our hearts unto wisdom. Return, O Lord, how long? And let it repent thee concerning thy servants. O satisfy us early with thy mercy, that we may rejoice and be glad all our days. Make us glad according to the days wherein thou hast afflicted us, and the years wherein we have seen evil. Let thy work appear unto thy servants, and thy glory unto their children. And let the beauty of the Lord our God be upon us, and establish thou the work of our hands upon us. Yea, the work of our hands establish thou it.
0: Amen. That was the chapter of the day, which is taken from Psalms 90.